0: From every manufacturing plant to every construction site and every field in River Country, we salute you.
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0: It's always good to warm up before you work out. 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

0: 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And that means it's time to get outside and fire up that grill. 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
5: Lows dip down to about 52 overnight under clear skies. Winds out of the northwest, 5 to 10 miles per hour. Ample sunshine expected. Wednesday, high temperatures reach up to 80. Mainly clear skies. Wednesday night, lows level off around 54. A blend of clouds and sun. Thursday, decreasing clouds by Friday. Low 80s. Thursday, low 90s by Friday. I'm weatherology meteorologist Laura Lockwood on News Channel Nebraska. Right now, 56.

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5: Bright sunshine expected today, with daytime highs approaching 80. Winds out of the north, around 5 miles per hour. Mainly clear skies tonight, lows level off around 54. Sunshine mixed with clouds at times. Tomorrow, daytime highs approaching 83. Temperatures well above average Friday and Saturday, with highs in the upper 80s to the low 90s. Chance of thunderstorms Saturday. I'm weatherology meteorologist Laura Lockwood on News Channel Nebraska. Currently, it's 55 degrees.

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0: daytime highs approaching 83. Temperatures well above average Friday and Saturday, with highs in the upper 80s to the low 90s. Chance of thunderstorms Saturday. I'm weatherology meteorologist Laura Lockwood on News Channel Nebraska. Right now, 53.
1: There's a check of the forecast from our Weatherology Weather Center. More details on what's going on weatherwise here shortly. 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

and Sunday afternoon. On Monday, chance of showers and thunderstorms, partly sunny down to the mid-70s with some wind there, and partly sunny and down to a high near 70 on Tuesday, and a slight chance of showers with that. Right now, around River Country, we have Tecumseh with clear skies at 53. Auburn checks in with clear skies at 54. And here in Nebraska City, it's clear in 54 with Luke Combs now at B103. 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

B103 AccuWeather forecast extended Saturday, Sunday, Monday. A chance of showers each day. Highs in the upper 70s on Saturday, around 90 on Sunday, and cooler Monday, highs in the upper 70s. Then on Tuesday, sunny skies and a high near 75.

Kenny Chesney and all the pretty girls here on the B103, 5 at 5. Right now, time to take a look at the latest from the News Channel Nebraska.

0: It's always good to warm up before you work out. 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
2: oh yeah,
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